0: BFBS Beats. Ready for the beat.
1: Shorty said she coming with a breast friend, cause she saw a young brother pull up in the Rover. Now she said she wanna come over, yeah, but I don't want no love. I just wanna make the moolah love, yeah.

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0: 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Without its swagger.
1: Hey girls, beat boys, superstar DJs. Here we go!

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1: This is my church. 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
2: Watch.

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For tonight, God is a DJ.

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That's a win-win for me. BFBS.

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0: 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Beats.
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1: Have you ever been in that situation where you're just like, you just want to take it off?
0: Take it off.